0: You found at Huscal Radio. There's a rumor going around that we broadcast from a jail cell. And I'm here to tell you, it's true. Skowhegan Jail, no more prisoners, but it's got a great radio station. And Huscal Radio, WXNZ. We heard Elizabeth Cook with El Camino. Monkey's Jump was Kieran Kane, Kevin Welch, Fats Kaplan. Good Corn Liquor was the Steel Drivers with Chris Stapleton on vocal. He's no longer with that band. He's out on his own. But boy, those were the days when he played with the Steel Drivers. We love that. Hootie and the Blowfish, Desert Mountain Showdown, and Eva Cassidy did a great version of Sting's Fields of Gold. Thanks for listening today.
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8: 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On a KTEL Presents album, we bring you All This Love from DeBarge, The Other Guy from the Little River Band, Heart to Heart, Kenny Loggins, and Heartbreaker from Dionne Warwick.

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from her 23rd Street Lullaby CD, Patti Scalfa. That was a song called Chelsea Avenue. And we're going to finish up this set of the quarter hour, an old favorite. Here's Jackson Browne.

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So buckle up, all of you old school toms and pretty little alley cats, because we are going to vibe in to some flip side 70s vinyl with real crackles and pops. So don't fall backwards in your chairs and spill that giggle juice, don't you dare. Now let's launch this killer quad with the late Bob Welch and a track titled Easy to Fall from Bob's 1977 French Kiss LP. It's the only French I know. Oui, oui.

Oh yeah, the lights are dim down low, the lava lamp is lavalating, and the wispy little trail of incense smoke fills the air with yesteryear. And now a rougher sample of vinyl for my collection, with a whole lot of crackle to make you cackle, and plenty of pop to make you hop. So let's dive into some of that blue-eyed, soulsy, rock and rollsy, soul-soothing, hip-moving music from Joe Cocker, and another fine track called Woman to Woman.

And that was unmistakably Joe Cocker on vocals, but let's not forget about those lovely soul sisters on backing vocals. Miss Gloria Jones, Viola Wills, Virginia Ayers, and Beverly Gardner. Now let's slither on into some White Snake territory, and we'll ease on into the Snake Pit with a track from their 1980 Ready and Willing LP titled She's a Woman.

and she got the means. She's in my heart and in my dreams. It makes me cry. I wanna make her mine. She ain't black, but she got soul. She ain't young, but she ain't old. Shine like silver, burn like gold. She's a woman.

Oh my, I have no doubt she's 100% real woman. Read between the lines, babies. Now it's time to ease on out of the Retro-Earnest Rock Show on WXNZ Radio in Skowhegan. Now some Three Dog Night and a tune called Find Someone to Love. Until next time, don't choke on the woke, bow to the cow, put that pain in your vein, cause it'll drive you insane.

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My name is James Bean. It's time for Spiritual Awakening Radio, Sunday mornings from 8 to 9, and this program is repeated late night, Sunday nights at midnight. Before we get to the music, this is a paragraph from a book from India called The Bijak. In Hindi, the word Bijak means treasure map. In this case, the treasure map to the soul. The complete Bijak of Kabir, translated into English by Dr. Jagasar Das. This is titled, The Soul is Beyond Race, Gender, Religion, Age, Nationality, Caste, and Social Conditioning. When the soul becomes separated from the body, who can say what is its caste? Who can say whether the soul is black, white, red, or yellow, or whether it has a caste or not? Or whether it is hot or cold? Who can say if the soul is a Hindu or Turk, or old or young, and whether it is female or male? Think about this. Kabir says, no one pays attention to what I say. Whoever accepts my word will understand my teaching. Kabir from the Bijak. Thought, may India and humanity in general fully comprehend Kabir's teaching here about the soul.